find it very, very easy to be true. 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Yes, I'll admit that I'm a fool for you, because you're mine.

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When we kiss you, fever if you live and learn. 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